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9: Rain showers and storms remain possible as we go throughout the overnight hours, with potential for severe weather as well. Our overnight lows do drop into the higher 60s, but tomorrow's highs do cool down quite a bit, getting back down into the lower 80s with less rainfall throughout the day. For Storm Tracker 6, I'm meteorologist Daniel Nemus.
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12: It's the Storm Tracker 6 forecast on 94.1 Duke FM.
13: Rain showers and storms remain possible as we go throughout the overnight hours, with potential for severe weather as well. Our overnight lows do drop into the higher 60s, but tomorrow's highs do cool down quite a bit, getting back down into the lower 80s with less rainfall throughout the day. For Storm Tracker 6, I'm meteorologist Daniel Nemus.
14: Okay, they're still playing commercial after commercial after commercial after commercial. 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

This is a Cottonmouth, a negatory on the cost of this machine there, Red Rider. You might say I went right up to the factory and picked it up. It's cheaper that way.

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0: The Storm Tracker 6 forecast on 94.1 Duke FM.
15: Rain showers and storms remain possible as we go throughout the overnight hours, with potential for severe weather as well. Our overnight lows do drop into the higher 60s, but tomorrow's highs do cool down quite a bit, getting back down into the lower 80s with less rainfall throughout the day. For Storm Tracker 6, I'm meteorologist Daniel Nemus.
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1: I'm meteorologist David Young. Your forecast for tonight, look for low temperatures in the upper 60s with a chance for a few showers and thunderstorms. For Friday, some morning showers, otherwise mostly cloudy. High temperatures will top out in the lower 80s. We'll drop back into the mid-60s for lows for Friday night with partly cloudy skies, then partly cloudy on Saturday with high temperatures near 80 degrees.
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1: Hi there, everybody. 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I'll tell you what, you better giddy on up. 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How about a 25 Sierra Denali? 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

Duke FM says goodbye to one of the greatest voices and one of the most beloved people country music has ever known. Dolly Parton was truly one of a kind. A singer, a songwriter, an entertainer, a trailblazer. And behind that unmistakable voice, the rhinestones, and that wonderful sense of humor was a woman with an enormous heart. From Jolene and Coat of Many Colors to I Will Always Love You and countless others, Dolly wrote and recorded songs that became part of the soundtrack of our lives. She never forgot where she came from. She never stopped loving country music. And somehow, through more than six decades in the spotlight, she remained simply Dolly. Today, country music has lost a legend. But the songs, the stories, the laughter, and the incredible legacy she leaves behind will live forever. Rest easy, Dolly, and thank you for the music. From all of us at Duke FM.

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7: I'm meteorologist David Young. Your forecast for tonight, look for low temperatures in the upper 60s with a chance for a few showers and thunderstorms. For Friday, some morning showers, otherwise mostly cloudy. High temperatures will top out in the lower 80s. We'll drop back into the mid-60s for lows for Friday night with partly cloudy skies, then partly cloudy on Saturday with high temperatures near 80 degrees.
8: Okay, they're still playing commercial after commercial after commercial after commercial. 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

Now, Duke's done some traveling. Diamonddale, Michigan, sure is a lot classier than Zirconiapolis, Nebraska. Just saying. 94.1 Duke FM.

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2: Hi, everybody. It's Joe Hinch from the Sundance Stores. 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
9: I'm meteorologist David Young. Your forecast for tonight, look for low temperatures in the upper 60s with a chance for a few showers and thunderstorms. For Friday, some morning showers, otherwise mostly cloudy. High temperatures will top out in the lower 80s. We'll drop back into the mid-60s for lows for Friday night with partly cloudy skies, then partly cloudy on Saturday with high temperatures near 80 degrees.
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8: I'm meteorologist David Young. Your forecast for tonight, look for low temperatures in the upper 60s with a chance for a few showers and thunderstorms. For Friday, some morning showers, otherwise mostly cloudy. High temperatures will top out in the lower 80s. We'll drop back into the mid-60s for lows for Friday night with partly cloudy skies, then partly cloudy on Saturday with high temperatures near 80 degrees.
0: 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Well, we're jumping back into the legends of country. 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
1: It was painted red, the stripe was white, it was 18 feet from the bow to the stern light. 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

0: 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Dolly Parton was more than a legendary singer and songwriter. She was a storyteller, a trailblazer, and a woman whose kindness and unmistakable spirit touched generations. 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
0: 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Country music will never forget you. 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
13: I'm meteorologist David Young. Your forecast for tonight, look for low temperatures in the upper 60s with a chance for a few showers and thunderstorms. For Friday, some morning showers, otherwise mostly cloudy. High temperatures will top out in the lower 80s. We'll drop back into the mid-60s for lows for Friday night with partly cloudy skies, then partly cloudy on Saturday with high temperatures near 80 degrees.
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11: I'm meteorologist David Young. Your forecast for tonight, look for low temperatures in the upper 60s with a chance for a few showers and thunderstorms. For Friday, some morning showers, otherwise mostly cloudy. High temperatures will top out in the lower 80s. We'll drop back into the mid-60s for lows for Friday night with partly cloudy skies, then partly cloudy on Saturday with high temperatures near 80 degrees.
0: They're still playing commercials. Guess who isn't? You're right. 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

boots are made for walking. Just not for climbing those ledges on the Grand River. 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

my daddy left home when I was 3, and he didn't leave much to Ma and me. Just this old guitar and an empty bottle of booze. Now, I don't blame him because he run and hid, but the meanest thing that he ever did was before he left, he went and named me Sue. Well, he must have thought that it was quite a joke, and it got a lot of laughs from lots of folks. It seems I had to fight my whole life through. Some gal would giggle and I'd get red, and some guy'd laugh and I'd bust his head. I'll tell you, life ain't easy for a boy named Sue. 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

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And I knew that scar on his cheek and his evil eye. He was big and bent and gray and old, and I looked at him and my blood ran cold. And I said, my name is Sue. How do you do? How do you do?

0: And we crashed through the wall and into the street, kicking and a gouging in the mud and the blood and the beard. I tell you, I fought tougher men, but I really can't remember when. He kicked like a mule and he bit like a crocodile. I heard him laugh and then I heard him cussing. He went for his gun and I pulled mine first. He stood there looking at me and I saw him smile. He said, "Son, this world is rough, and if a man's gonna make it, he's gotta be tough. And I know I wouldn't be there to help you along. So I give you that name, and I said goodbye. I knew you'd have to get tough or die. And it's that name that helped to make you strong." Yeah. He said, "Now you just fought one hell of a fight, and I know you hate me, and you got the right to kill me now, and I wouldn't blame you if you do. But you ought to thank me before I die for the gravel in your guts and the spit in the eye, cause I'm the that named you Sue." Yeah, what could I do? What could I do? I got all choked up and I threw down my gun, called him a paw and he called me a son, and I come away with a different point of view. And I think about him now and then, every time I try and every time I win. And if I ever have a son, I think I'm gonna name him Bill or George, anything but Sue. I still ain't that man.
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Lord, she was hotter than a $2 pistol. 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She was built

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The devil went down to Georgia. He was looking for a soul to steal. He was in a bind because he was way behind and he was willing to make a deal. When he came across this young man sawing on a fiddle and playing it hot, and the devil jumped up on a hickory stump and said, "Boy, let me tell you what. I guess you didn't know it, but I'm a fiddle player too. 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Now you play pretty good fiddle, boy, but give the devil his due. I bet a fiddle of gold against your soul, cause I think I'm better than you." The boy said, "My name's Johnny, and it might be a sin, but I'll take your bet and you're gonna regret, cause I'm the best as ever been."

The devil bowed his head because he knew that he'd been beat. And he laid that golden fiddle on the ground at Johnny's feet. Johnny said, "Devil, just come on back if you ever want to try again. 'Cause I told you once, you son of a gun, I'm the best there's ever been."

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3: Good morning. I'm Megan Vaselli with 6 News. An Ingham County jury convicts Jacobo Montalvo of first-degree murder and unlawful imprisonment in the 2023 killing of Alicia Gallegos. Prosecutors say Montalvo took the 29-year-old woman off a downtown sidewalk, killed her, and left her body along a rural road. His sentence is scheduled for October 14th, and under Michigan law, first-degree murder carries a mandatory sentence of life in prison without the possibility of parole. Hillsdale County Sheriff Scott Hodshire says he's ready to move forward after appearing in court on 2 felony charges, one count of obstruction of justice and another of misconduct in office. The sheriff released a statement saying he did not intend to interfere with another agency's investigation, nor did he mean to commit a crime. He'll be back in court at the end of the month. For the latest news, weather, and sports, be sure to tune in to 6 News.
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4: Michigan Ag Now. This is your morning report, and I'm Rusty Halverson.
5: The EPA granted 29 small refinery exemptions under the RFS this past week, exempting a total of 1.76 billion renewable identification numbers, or RINs, EPA granting full exemptions to 18 refineries and 50% exemptions to 11 others. Ryan Glenn, Director of Government Affairs for the American Farm Bureau, says the exemptions create a shortfall for biofuels demand by allowing small oil refineries to blend less biofuel into the U.S. fuel supply.
6: Compliance with this is tracked through renewable identification numbers, or RINs. A small refinery exemption allows a qualifying refinery to temporarily opt out of its renewable fuel blending obligations.
5: While the exemptions would generally result in less demand for American-grown biofuels, the EPA pledged to make up the difference in upcoming years.
6: EPA announced that they are exempting 1.76 billion renewable fuel standard compliance credits, known as RINs, for 29 small refineries. They commit to proposing to reallocate 100% of the difference between projected and actual exempted volumes for 2025 into the 2026 and 2027 renewable fuel obligations.
5: Glenn says the commitment to reallocate

0: Eliminating the missed gallons of biofuel should help boost an important market for U.S. agriculture.
1: The 100% reallocation proposed by EPA is extremely important to maintain robust demand for American-grown crops. We are pleased to see our concerns were heard, and EPA is proposing to reallocate 100% of exempted renewable fuel.
0: Brian Glenn of the American Farm Bureau.
2: That's this hour's Michigan Ag Now Report, and I'm Rusty Halverson.
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4: I'm Storm Tracker 6 meteorologist Katie Nicolau, here with a look at your forecast. Today we'll see scattered showers and storms across the area, some of which could be severe. The main threat will be damaging wind gusts, though there could be some hail embedded with these storms. Highs will be in the low 80s today, and then overnight tonight, temperatures drop into the mid-60s, with cooler temperatures pushing us back to the 70s for the weekend.
5: Well, now, I see they're still playing commercials. Well, we're jumping back into the legends of country. 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

Kenny Chesney and Young on 94.1 Duke FM. Good morning. It's Stephanie McCoy in the morning. Happy Friday to you. You made it to Friday. We got football in East Lansing tonight. We got football tomorrow in Ann Arbor. Labor Day weekend is upon us. Lots of things to celebrate, right? It's Tracy Lawrence on 94.1 Duke FM.

0: Ricky Skaggs on 94.1 Duke FM playing the Legends of Country. Good morning. It is Stephanie McCoy in the morning. Some national days that we're celebrating. I think you're going to like them. It's College Colors Day. So maize and blue, green and white today at the office. It's also Eat an Extra Dessert Day. Okay. Twist our arms, right?
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Guess who isn't? 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

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Good morning. It's Stephanie McCoy in the morning. I do believe these guys are still on their farewell tour. I think it's been going on for 3 years now. I could be wrong. The Oak Ridge Boys on 94.1 Duke FM.

Alan Jackson and Don't Rock the Jukebox on 94.1 Duke FM. If you missed his finale show in Nashville, I do believe it's December 31st that they are going to be releasing that on vinyl. So keep that in mind. Merle Haggard now and Rainbow Stew on 94.1 Duke FM, playing the legends of country.

0: Tim McGraw and watch the wind blow by on 94.1 Duke FM. He, of course, was just in Michigan, and still some great shows to check out over the next few weeks, including later on this month, Brooks and Dunn, who are going to be over in Grand Rapids at the Acrisure Amphitheater. And then coming up next month on Friday, October 9th, Sammy Kershaw is going to be at the Michigan Theater of Jackson. That's going to be another great show. You can find out more about all of the local shows that are coming to the area. 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
2: Good morning, I'm Megan Vaselli with 6 News. As a reminder, the Drive Sober or Get Pulled Over enforcement campaign is still underway, targeting drivers who are under the influence. Michigan State Police and local law enforcement agencies are running a statewide crackdown, boosting their patrols on the road. The late summer period is considered to be one of the deadliest times of the year for drivers. The campaign started in mid-August and will continue through the end of the day on Monday. And to make sure everyone gets home safely, AAA is once again offering its Tow2Go program. 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Here's how it works. The agency will dispatch a tow truck to take you and your car to a safe location within a 10-mile radius. It starts at 6 o'clock tonight and runs until Tuesday morning. For the latest news, weather, and sports, be sure to tune into 6 News, and we're always online at WLNS.com.
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7: Hey, Mid-Michigan, this is Ian Kress from the WLNS Sports Department. Week 2 of the high school football season took place last night. Our big game of the week on the Dean Trailways fifth quarter was DeWitt taking on Mason, and it would be Mason taking down the defending Division III champs 30-17. The Bulldogs led 27-0 at halftime and improved to 2-0 on the young season. You also had Portland taking down Lansing Sexton 28-13. It is the 36th straight regular season victory for the Raiders. Another score, Olivet took down Lansing Catholic 54-12. For all the highlights we had last night, you can head to our website, WLNS.com. 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
8: I'm Storm Tracker 6 meteorologist Katie Nicolau, here with a look at your forecast. Today we'll see scattered showers and storms across the area, some of which could be severe. The main threat will be damaging wind gusts, though there could be some hail embedded with these storms. Highs will be in the low 80s today, and then tonight temperatures drop into the mid-60s, with cooler temperatures pushing us back to the 70s for the weekend.
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1: 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Okay, they're still playing commercial after commercial after commercial after commercial. 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

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Good morning. It's Stephanie McCoy in the morning. Hey, have you liked and followed us on Facebook? We would love for you to be part of our Duke Facebook family. 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

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Good morning. It's Stephanie McCoy in the morning. Beanie Babies. Remember them? I was reading an article yesterday about a Beanie Baby that supposedly is worth a lot of money on eBay right now. I don't buy it for a second, but just in case it is real, I'm going to tell you about it so you'll know what Beanie Baby to look for. Maybe have them in your attic. I don't know. Maybe you'll see them at a garage sale. I don't know. But I'll tell you more in a few minutes. It's Joe Diffie now on Duke FM.

0: Randy Travis on 94.1 Duke FM playing the Legends of Country. Good morning. It is Stephanie McCoy in the morning. All right. So Beanie Babies, let's talk about them. I was scrolling through social media the other day and saw this headline. Princess Diana's Beanie Baby could be worth a fortune nearly 30 years after her death. Here's how much. Well, of course, I had to click on that to find out more. And they say that, the car crash where she passed away happened in Paris on August 31st, 1997. They say one of the most iconic toys made in her honor is fetching a hefty price. But when you read on, isn't really. They say that the Beanie Baby sold back in the day in 1997, December 97, for roughly $5 to $7. And they do say that, of course, everybody rushed out to get one of these. It's a purple Beanie Baby. Let's see. It's got the white rose. Her status as the English England's rose on the front of it. Anyway, so they say that now, and this is the gray area of the article, which there always is. There's the clickbait of the headline, and then there's the gray area. They say that apparently the toy is currently listed, not selling, listed on eBay from $1.50 to $1 million. So anywhere in between that drastically different price of $1.50 to $1 million, that's how much that Beanie Baby could be worth. So hopefully you have one.
1: It's Duke's birthday roundup. Congratulations. You're another year older.
2: And we hope wiser too.
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0: Uh-huh. I'm sure it's worth a million. Friday, September 4th, the birthday's today. We are celebrating Kian and Alden Schneider from Portland, who have a birthday today. Colleen Foster from Stockbridge has a birthday tomorrow. Celebrity birthdays today include Beyonce, who is 45. Damon Wayans is 66 today. That evil Jamie Dutton from Yellowstone. In real life, his name is Wes Bentley. He is turning 48 years old today. And if you would like your name added to Duke's Birthday Roundup, head on over to our website at 941theduke.com. 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

Alabama 94.1 Duke FM playing the Legends of Country. Good morning. It is Stephanie McCoy in the morning. Happy Football Friday to you. Of course, the big game tonight in East Lansing at Spartan Stadium. Good luck to the

Spartans, good luck to, well, no, I don't want to say good luck to the Wolverines tomorrow. I normally would, because, you know, Michigan team, but they're taking on my alma mater of Western Michigan University tomorrow. So go Broncos. Sorry. I'm sorry. It's Waylon and Willie on Duke FM.

Trace Adkins, this ain't no thinking thing on 94.1 Duke FM. Good morning. It's Stephanie McCoy in the morning. Thanks for taking us along this morning. It's the legendary Dolly Parton now on 94.1 Duke FM. Watch it come.

0: Dierks Bentley and a lot of leaving left to do on 94.1 Duke FM. Speaking of leaving, if you are thinking about selling your home and leaving this great state of Michigan, perhaps you've seen that it's going to be another very cold winter and you do not want to deal with it and you want to make sure that you get your home sold quickly. 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
2: Good morning, I'm Megan Vaselli with 6 News. The FBI says it's investigating a report that millions of driver's licenses may have appeared on the dark web. Earlier this week, an independent journalist reported that he'd found a website selling the digital scans of more than 153 million driver's licenses belonging to people in the U.S. and Canada. In an updated posting, the journalist said the site has since been removed. Michigan State football officially kicks off its season tonight at Spartan Stadium, meaning East Lansing will soon be packed with fans. New head football coach Pat Fitzgerald will lead the Spartans as they go up against Toledo in tonight's season opener. This marks the 12th time in the past 16 years MSU will start a new season on the Friday before Labor Day. Kickoff is set for 8 p.m. For the latest news, weather, and sports, be sure to tune into 6 News, and we're always online at WLNS.com.
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13: Hey, Mid-Michigan, this is Ian Kress from the WLNS Sports Department. It is finally game day for Michigan State's football team. They will be taking on Toledo at 8 o'clock tonight on FS1. It'll be the first game for Pat Fitzgerald as Michigan State's head coach. We had a number of college football games taking place yesterday, and the big upset of the day, UMass taking down Rutgers on the road 37-21. As for other games that took place last night, Colorado went on the road and was able to take down Georgia Tech 14-13. Also, Minnesota defeated Eastern Illinois 59-7. Michigan's football team will kick off the Kyle Whittingham era on Saturday night at the Big House against Western Michigan. Kickoff set for 7:30. Have a good Friday.
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14: I'm Storm Tracker 6 meteorologist Katie Nicolau here with a look at your forecast. Today we'll see scattered showers and storms across the area, some of which could be severe. The main threat will be damaging wind gusts, though there could be some hail embedded with these storms. Highs will be in the low 80s today, and then tonight temperatures drop into the mid-60s, with cooler temperatures pushing us back to the 70s for the weekend.
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Good morning. It's Stephanie McCoy in the morning. Hey, head on over to our community events page on our website at 941theduke.com. Coming up next week, some big events in the area, including the big Walk for the Red, helping firefighters fight cancer. Also, the 9/11 Holt Hero Run. You can find out more about those events and all the great events that are coming to the area on our community events page at 941theduke.com.

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Good morning. It's Stephanie McCoy in the morning. So I'm sure a lot of people are planning on tailgating this weekend, but is tailgating still a big thing, or has something new replaced it? Well, the answer is yes, something new has replaced it. I'll tell you what that something is here in a few minutes. 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

0: Jerry Reed, eastbound and down on 94.1 Duke FM. Good morning. It's Stephanie McCoy in the morning. So a recent survey polled 5,000 sports fans and found out that Americans now prefer something called a home gate rather than the traditional tailgate. So if you're thinking about tailgating this weekend, or maybe you're going to be missing out on tailgating, perhaps you would like to home gate. Now, the home gate is the ideal pregame hangout, they say. It starts roughly 2.5 hours before the game. It includes 11 people and 6 different foods and 6 different drinks. So there you go. If you want to host a home gate this football season, that's what you need. Only 11 people, 6 different foods, 6 different drinks, and make sure you start the party 2.5 hours before the game. By then, I'm sleeping.
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5: 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I'm active again and doing the things

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Tracy Lawrence and Time Marches On 94.1 Duke FM. Good morning. It's Stephanie McCoy in the morning. Sammy Kershaw is coming to the Michigan Theater of Jackson next month. He's going to be there on Friday, October 9th. You can find out more about that show and buy your tickets on our events page at 941theduke.com.

Terry Clark and Better Things to Do on 94.1 Duke FM. Good morning. It's Stephanie McCoy in the morning. Well, let's keep the better theme going. Want to? From Better Things to Do to a Better Man. It's Clint Black on 94.1 Duke FM.

0: Toby Keith on 94.1 Duke FM. Good morning. It's Stephanie McCoy in the morning. Some of the national days that we're celebrating today, I mentioned a couple of them early this morning. It is College Colors Day. So green and white, maize and blue. There you go. Wear your favorite colors today for your college. It's Eat an Extra Dessert Day today. That's another fun one. It's National Food Bank Day. And here's a fun one for all of the busy moms out there. And I know that there are plenty, especially back to school, all the chaos that happens with that. Today is National Lazy Moms Day. You're welcome.
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4: Good morning, I'm Megan Vaselli with 6 News. As a reminder, the Drive Sober or Get Pulled Over enforcement campaign is still underway, targeting drivers who are under the influence. Michigan State Police and local law enforcement agencies are running a statewide crackdown, boosting their patrols on the road. The late summer period is considered to be one of the deadliest times of the year for drivers. The campaign started in mid-August and will continue through the end of the day on Monday. And to make sure everyone gets home safely, AAA is once again offering its Tow2Go program. 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Here's how it works. The agency will dispatch a tow truck to take you and your car to a safe location within a 10-mile radius. It starts at 6 o'clock tonight and runs until Tuesday morning. For the latest news, weather, and sports, be sure to tune into 6 News, and we're always online at WLNS.com.
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15: Hey, Mid-Michigan, this is Ian Kress from the WLNS Sports Department. Week 2 of the high school football season took place last night. Our big game of the week on the Dean Trailways fifth quarter was DeWitt taking on Mason, and it would be Mason taking down the defending Division III champs 30-17. The Bulldogs led 27-0 at halftime and improved to 2-0 on the young season. You also had Portland taking down Lansing Sexton 28-13. It is the 36th straight regular season victory for the Raiders. Another score, Olivet took down Lansing Catholic 54-12. For all the highlights we had last night, you can head to our website, WLNS.com. 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
16: I'm Storm Tracker 6 meteorologist Katie Nicolau, here with a look at your forecast. Today we'll see scattered showers and storms across the area, some of which could be severe. The main threat will be damaging wind gusts, though there could be some hail embedded with these storms. Highs will be in the low 80s today, and then tonight temperatures drop into the mid-60s, with cooler temperatures pushing us back to the 70s for the weekend.
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3: 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Well, we're jumping back into the legends of country. 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

Loretta Lynn on 94.1 Duke FM playing the Legends of Country. Good morning. It's Stephanie McCoy in the morning along with John Michael Montgomery and Sold, the Grundy County Auction Incident on 94.1 Duke FM.

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Good morning, it's Stephanie McCoy. In the morning, we are rolling through 30 minutes of continuous music for you on this Friday with Tim McGraw and Just to See You Smile on 94.1 Duke FM.

0: Patty Loveless on 94.1 Duke FM. Good morning. It's Stephanie McCoy in the morning. All right. So here's another fun lottery story for you. This one made me a little jealous. I am not going to lie. Did you hear about the guy over in Livingston County who just won $500,000? Actually, on the scratch off ticket that I buy quite often, it is the, what is it called? The Stampede Payout. It's a $5 ticket. The story goes, that he turned in a few dollars from returning his pop cans, and then bought this ticket and won. He said, I have a ritual of returning cans every Sunday morning and then using the money to buy lottery tickets. He's 39 years old. He chose to remain anonymous. He said, after I bought my tickets, I put them in my glove box and ran errands the rest of the day. Later that night after dinner, I sat down and scratched the tickets. And when I saw I'd won $500,000, I started yelling and jumping up and down. I tried to scan the ticket on the app after, but my hands were shaking so bad I couldn't get it to scan until later. He says winning $500,000 is an amazing feeling and means that I now have financial freedom. He bought his ticket at the CVS in South Lyon. Let's see. He plans to pay off his house, take a vacation, and take his friends out to dinner. Well, sir, can I be a friend since you bought my winning ticket, sir?
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0: Tanya Tucker on 94.1 Duke FM. Good morning. It's Stephanie McCoy in the morning. We are trying to help you get the cheapest gas prices near you. You can get them sent right to your phone. All you got to do is text the word gasoline to 517-694-DUKE. That's 517-694-3853. We'll try to save you some money at the pump. It's Johnny Cash now on Duke FM.
1: Well, I left Kentucky back in 49 and went to Detroit working on assembly line. The first year they had me putting wheels on Cadillacs. 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

Crowder, this is the Cottonmouth in the Psycho Billy Cadillac. Come on. Haul. This is the Cottonmouth and Negatory on the cost of this machine there, Red Rider. You might say I went right up to the factory and picked it up. It's cheaper that way.

0: Blake Shelton on 94.1 Duke FM. Good morning. It's Stephanie McCoy in the morning, about ready to wrap things up for me on this Friday, and I'm off to celebrate a three-day weekend. There will be no laboring for me on Labor Day on Monday. You're off the hook. If you're looking for something fun to do, this is the final weekend of baseball at Jackson Field in downtown Lansing. Final homestand for the Lugnuts. Let's see. Tonight, it is LAFQ Fireworks Night. And then tomorrow, Fan Appreciation Night. And then they've got the final afternoon matinee game at 105 on Sunday. So if football is not your thing, I know a lot of people excited about football this weekend, but if you prefer baseball, it is your last chance to catch the Lugnuts in action for the 2026 baseball season. Have a great weekend. Make sure that you have a safe weekend as we celebrate Labor Day, and I will catch you back here on Tuesday. See ya.
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5: I'm Storm Tracker 6 meteorologist Katie Nicolau, here with a look at your forecast. Today we'll see scattered showers and storms across the area, some of which could be severe. The main threat will be damaging wind gusts, though there could be some hail embedded with these storms. Highs will be in the low 80s today, and then tonight temperatures drop into the mid-60s, with cooler temperatures pushing us back to the 70s for the weekend.
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7: Country music has lost one of its brightest lights. Dolly Parton was more than the legendary singer and songwriter. She was a storyteller, a trailblazer, and a woman whose kindness and unmistakable spirit touched generations. From the mountains of Tennessee to stages around the world, there was only one Dolly. The songs will live forever, and so will the woman behind them. Rest easy, Dolly. 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

Joseph Warren, then she said, perhaps this coat will bring you good luck and happiness. And I just couldn't wait.

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And you tell me that you don't think I'd be with her if I could just

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1: I'm Storm Tracker 6 meteorologist Katie Nicolau. Here with a look at your forecast. Today we'll see scattered showers and storms across the area, some of which could be severe. The main threat will be damaging wind gusts, though there could be some hail embedded with these storms. Highs will be in the low 80s today, and then tonight temperatures drop into the mid-60s, with cooler temperatures pushing us back to the 70s for the weekend.
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15: On a warm summer's evening, on a train bound for nowhere, I met up with a gambler. We were both too tired to sleep, so we took turns of staring out the window at the darkness till boredom overtook us. And he began to speak. He said, "Son, I've made a life

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12: I'm Storm Tracker 6 meteorologist Katie Nicolau here with a look at your forecast. Today we'll see scattered showers and storms across the area, some of which could be severe. The main threat will be damaging wind gusts, though there could be some hail embedded with these storms. Highs will be in the low 80s today, and then tonight temperatures drop into the mid-60s, with cooler temperatures pushing us back to the 70s for the weekend.
0: 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Well, we're jumping back into the legends of country. Here we go on 94.1 Duke FM.

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1: Michigan Ag Now. This is your midday report, and I'm Rusty Halverson. Dairy Management Incorporated is challenging college students to develop new dairy-based products aimed at consumers seeking sustained energy. The 2027 New Product Competition is open to undergrads and grad students across the U.S. during the 2026-27 academic year. Students can compete individually or in teams under a faculty advisor. Entries must contain more than 51% dairy ingredients by weight and provide at least a good source of dairy protein. The submission deadline is February 1st of 2027. The Texas and Southwestern Cattle Raisers Association is applauding the release of the first eligible New World screwworm infested zones in Texas. The Texas Animal Health Commission released two zones, a move that cattle groups say restores continuity of business for farmers, ranchers, and landowners in the affected areas. That's this hour's Michigan Ag Now report, and I'm Rusty Halverson.
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Dolly Parton was truly one of a kind. A singer, a songwriter, an entertainer, a trailblazer. And behind that unmistakable voice, the rhinestones, and that wonderful sense of humor was a woman with an enormous heart. From Jolene and Coat of Many Colors to I Will Always Love You and countless others, Dolly wrote and recorded songs that became part of the soundtrack of our lives. She never forgot where she came from. She never stopped loving country music. And somehow, through more than six decades in the spotlight, she remained simply Dolly. Today, country music has lost a legend, but the songs, the stories, the laughter, and the incredible legacy she leaves behind will live forever. Rest easy, Dolly, and thank you for the music. 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

0: 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I'm Guy Jacquier, your host. 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
2: Hi, everybody. It's Joe Hintz from the Sundance Stores. 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Here's a couple examples right out of our Chevy Ranch. 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
18: I'm Storm Tracker 6 meteorologist Katie Nicolau, here with a look at your forecast. Today we'll see scattered showers and storms across the area, some of which could be severe. The main threat will be damaging wind gusts, though there could be some hail embedded with these storms. Highs will be in the low 80s today, and then tonight temperatures drop into the mid-60s, with cooler temperatures pushing us back to the 70s for the weekend.
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13: I'm Storm Tracker 6 meteorologist Katie Nicolau here with a look at your forecast. Today we'll see scattered showers and storms across the area, some of which could be severe. The main threat will be damaging wind gusts, though there could be some hail embedded with these storms. Highs will be in the low 80s today, and then tonight temperatures drop into the mid-60s, with cooler temperatures pushing us back to the 70s for the weekend.
0: 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Guess who isn't? You're right, us. 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

she came to see him one last time. Oh, and we all wondered if she would. And it kept running through my mind. This time, he's over her for good.

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12: I'm Storm Tracker 6 meteorologist Katie Nicolau, here with a look at your forecast. Today we'll see scattered showers and storms across the area, some of which could be severe. The main threat will be damaging wind gusts, though there could be some hail embedded with these storms. Highs will be in the low 80s today, and then tonight temperatures drop into the mid-60s, with cooler temperatures pushing us back to the 70s for the weekend.
0: 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Country music has lost one of its brightest lights. Dolly Parton was more than the legendary singer and songwriter. She was a storyteller, a trailblazer, and a woman whose kindness and unmistakable spirit touched generations. From the mountains of Tennessee to stages around the world, there was only one Dolly.
13: But you know that I love you.
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Happy Friday and good afternoon. It's JD 94.1 Duke FM. Thank you so much for listening and appreciate you. We're going to go back a little bit with C.W. McCall as we get Friday going into the Labor Day weekend. Mr. Cash and Brooks and Dunn will be in there as well. Toby Keith, how do you like me now? It's 94.1 Duke FM.

0: Breaker 19, this here's a rubber duck. You got a copy on me, Big Ben? Come on. Yeah, 10-4, Big Ben, for sure, for sure. By golly, it's clean clear to Flagtown. Come on. Yeah, it's a big 10-4 there, Big Ben. Yeah, we definitely got the front door, good buddy. Mercy sakes alive, looks like we got us a convoy.
1: It was the dark of the moon on the 6th of June in a Kenworth pulling logs. Cab over Pete with a reefer on and a Jimmy hauling hogs. We is heading for Bear on I-10 about a mile out of Shaky Town. I says, Pigpen, this here's a rubber duck and I'm about to put the hammer

0: 94.1 Duke FM with JD. Happy Friday. We've got college football starting up this weekend. Are you gearing up for it? I know we got high school football tonight. I mean, those players are just stoked to get the game going and prove what they got. Besides that, the two-a-days are over for practices, you know. Do you know that we've got tickets up for grabs to Blue versus Green? Chandler's Top Shelf and 94.1 Duke FM. 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

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I recently left my apartment and moved into a different place. And I got to tell you, the movers left a mess. And I certainly would have loved this modernistic fall fresh start. We'll talk a little bit more about that. Right now, it's Dwight Yoakam on Duke FM.

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1: You know, I watched that fall from Tim McGraw recently that happened over the weekend in Ohio. I felt like I twisted my ankle or something after seeing that. I'm glad he's doing okay. It's Montgomery Gentry on the way. This is Kathy Matea at Duke FM.

0: Montgomery Gentry, 94.1 Duke FM. I could tell you this, moving out of my apartment, I really could have used some professional cleaning. And how about this for Modernistic Fall Fresh Start Giveaway? 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
1: It's the Storm Tracker 6 forecast on 94.1 Duke FM.
16: Chances of showers and storms will start to drop this evening, but if you're south and west of Lansing, the chance is still there. We'll start to dry out completely as we head later into the overnight with those temperatures dropping down into the mid-60s. Decreasing clouds should give way to mostly sunny skies on your Saturday with temperatures in the upper 70s. From Storm Tracker 6, I'm meteorologist Cole Engel.
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Well, some prison blues. It's 94.1 Duke FM. I told you it would be fun going to prison with Johnny, right? He always puts on a great show. This is Patty Loveless on 94.1 Duke FM.

Playing the legends of country 94.1 Duke FM, Doug Stone, a tribute to Dolly with her biggest hit probably of all time. No, not 9 to 5, we're talking Jolene. And some Garth is on the way. It's T-Bone and a gentleman by the name of Marty Stewart's on Duke FM.

0: Playing the Legends of Country, 94.1 Duke FM. How you doing? We all saw what happened to Tiger. Man, the poor guy. He is going to have to not drive for 5 years. Serves you right, buddy. All right. You know what, though? He might be looking for somebody to drive his golf carts out on the course. You got some experience with that? I don't know who the contact is. You might have to do some investigating on that. Hang in there. The new cast of Dancing with the Stars was announced the other day, and it's going to premiere on the 15th on ABC and Disney Plus. We'll tell you who, celebrity-wise, is going to be helping you dance your socks off.
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94.1 Duke FM, Dancing with the Stars Season 35 is announced. It's going to be Hanson member Tyler Hanson, Julia Stiles, Jenna Dewan, and Whitney Levitt's husband Connor. The full cast of Dancing with the Stars was announced on Good Morning America the other day, which is kind of cool. The only thing that I could think of is if I'm going to get out there, I hope I've got a real strong partner. After all, the way I dance, someone's got to have a hold on me.

0: Playing the Legends of Country 94.1 Duke FM with JD. A lot of great concerts are coming up that have been added to the tab. Of course, we were giving people Sammy Kershaw tickets giveaway this past week. Well, Sammy Kershaw is going to be at the Michigan Theater of Jackson on Friday, October 9th. And you can check out the details. I'll tell you where in just a minute. I'm going to tell you about some other upcoming concerts as we put a wraps on the last part of summer here, at least the official part of it. You got Kane Brown at Soaring Eagle in September and Brooks and Dunn at the Aquashare Amphitheater. If you're up for a little road trip to GR, September 25th, that's going to be Friday at 7 o'clock. I have been to a venue of theirs. Lots of places to get drinks, lots of places to get food. And for you ladies, the Aquashare Amphitheater is a great place to use the restroom because they got plenty of women's. We all know the men don't need to worry. And now, for once, the ladies don't. You want more details and link yourself up to tickets, go to 941theduke.com and click on concerts.
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17: It's the Storm Tracker 6 forecast on 94.1 Duke FM.
18: Chances of showers and storms will start to drop this evening, but if you're south and west of Lansing, the chance is still there. We'll start to dry out completely as we head later into the overnight, with those temperatures dropping down into the mid-60s. Decreasing clouds should give way to mostly sunny skies on your Saturday, with temperatures in the upper 70s. From Storm Tracker 6, I'm meteorologist Cole Engel.
17: 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Country music has lost one of its brightest lights. Dolly Parton was more than the legendary singer and songwriter. She was a storyteller, a trailblazer, and a woman whose kindness and unmistakable spirit touched generations. From the mountains of Tennessee to stages around the world, there was only one Dolly. The songs will live forever. And so will the woman behind them. Rest easy, Dolly. Country music will never forget you. From all of us at Duke FM.

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Most people think of 9 to 5 as her biggest song ever. I mean, it was probably the biggest movie tune that she came up with, but Jolene made the top 5 of all time, and some of you voted it number 1 country song of all time. It's kind of crazy. This is Alabama 94.1 Duke FM.

Now, Duke's done some traveling. Diamonddale, Michigan, sure is a lot classier than Zirconiapolis, Nebraska. Just saying. 94.1 Duke FM.

Hundreds of Country 94.1 Duke FM. How you doing? It's JD. We are into the driving five, my man. Hey, Alan Jackson, Juice Newton, Travis Tritt on the way. Keep an eye out. Let's look for some trashy women.

0: 94.1 Duke FM. We're going into a long holiday weekend. Happy Labor Day, everyone. Salute you, the working man and woman. We can't make this world go wrong around without you, that's for sure. So make sure you're listening in. 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

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Two-a-day practices for the high school kids are over. Phew, I remember that as a kid. Going out there in the heat and all that equipment and stuff. Well, either way, it's the first weekend of college football, and coming up during the Drive at 5, we will tell you how you can score tickets to the big game between Green and Blue in November in Ann Arbor.

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0: Playing the Legends of Country 94.1 Duke FM. It's Brad, and don't forget the big game between Green and Blue in Ann Arbor is coming up on Saturday, November 7th, as we all gear up for opening college football weekend this week. Man, Labor Day weekend is feeling good, all right? Now, you want to go to Michigan Stadium in Ann Arbor? All you have to do is listen for the Green versus Blue battle call to arms. All you have to do when you hear that at 820, 1220, 220, and 420, you tell us Green or Blue. Text it when you hear the battle call to our text line at 694-DUKE. All right? It's all from Chandler's Top Shelf, Duke's Green versus Blue battle call. It'll be a great game anyway. And by the way, if you do win, compliments of Better Noise Records will send you to the game with 500 extra bucks.
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11: Chances of showers and storms will start to drop this evening, but if you're south and west of Lansing, the chance is still there. We'll start to dry out completely as we head later into the overnight, with those temperatures dropping down into the mid-60s. Decreasing clouds should give way to mostly sunny skies on your Saturday, with temperatures in the upper 70s. From Storm Tracker 6, I'm meteorologist Cole Engel.
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1: 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Well, we're jumping back into the Legends of Country. 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

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The Duke Mobile Insider Club call is out there. 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And you could get some great prizes to some upcoming concerts by being a part of the Duke Insider Club with Duke FM.

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Land Legends of Country 94.1 Duke FM. Let me ask you this as we get into the nighttime here on a Friday night, a long Labor Day holiday weekend. Would you have liked to have been a cowboy? I always thought it'd been kind of cool to be out there with my horse. That's usually your best friend next to your wife, of course. And the only thing wrong with that is you maybe bathed once or twice a week. That would have stunk.

0: 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It's JD. Thank you for listening on your Friday night, my friend. College football kicking off this week. It's going to be a blast. I don't want you to miss out on that. And if you want to get in on all of the great action with your chance to win tickets to the annual game between Michigan State and Michigan, it's going to be at the Big House this year. And all you have to do to win is play the fun game called Green versus Blue Battle Call. Yeah, you want to see who's going to win and who everybody's rooting for? All you have to do is listen 8:20, 12:20, 2:24, 20 for the Duke's Green versus Blue Battle Call to Arms. And all you have to do then is just text Green or Blue. And you got a shot at winning some of those tickets, or a pair of those tickets anyway. We'll give you more chances the more times you text in Green or Blue. The game is set at the Big House Saturday, November 7th. And by the way, if you win, we'll set you up with $500 in fun money from Better Noise Records.
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94.1 Duke FM, it's J.D. How many of you want a little factoid to hang out with your friends with tonight while you're having a cold one? Do you know there's a difference between a coffin and a casket? Uh-huh. A coffin is a hexagon with six sides. A casket is rectangle, and it only has four.

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Do you know that if you ride in a float in the Mardi Gras parade in New Orleans, you are legally required to wear a mask? That's kind of like driving over to Marshall for their Christmas parade and your place is not decorated with enough lights. They don't like it. So remember that if you're going to Marshall this year. Mardi Gras, I'd love to go down and just check the masks out myself without having to wear one.

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6: Chances of showers and storms will start to drop this evening, but if you're south and west of Lansing, the chance is still there. We'll start to dry out completely as we head later into the overnight, with those temperatures dropping down into the mid-60s. Decreasing clouds should give way to mostly sunny skies on your Saturday, with temperatures in the upper 70s. From Storm Tracker 6, I'm meteorologist Cole Engel.
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When they say move over, Rover, I do. 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Tipping my hat to my buddy Chris and Stephanie McCoy as well. Thank you all for welcoming me with open arms while I was filling in here. You have a great one, and I wish you all well. And go blue! Does that mean I'm going to win tickets to the big game in November? Probably not. 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
3: In August, a woman brought in a small handful of jewelry. She acknowledged that she had little hope of any pieces being of value, but had heard Liberty's commercials to double check with us first. 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
2: 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We're right on the money.
3: Family is the most important thing in the world. 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
4: Chances of showers and storms will start to drop this evening, but if you're south and west of Lansing, the chance is still there. We'll start to dry out completely as we head later into the overnight with those temperatures dropping down into the mid-60s. Decreasing clouds should give way to mostly sunny skies on your Saturday with temperatures in the upper 70s. From Storm Tracker 6, I'm meteorologist Cole Engel.
5: They're still playing commercials. Guess who isn't? You're right, us. 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